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2: 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Today is Sunday, the 26th of July 2026. July is almost coming to an end, and we're going to be moving on to a new month in a few days. So yes, if you tuned in, hope you guys had a great rest last night. And don't forget to start off your day with a prayer, or maybe like a short quiet time. And yes, if you're tuning, you can try sending in your favorite verse from the Bible so that I can share it with the other listeners. And we have the inspirational quote of Mahatma Gandhi for you today. The weak can never forgive. Forgiveness is the attribute of the strong. So that's the quote we have for you today. It's all about forgiveness today. So yes. With that said, in a short while from now, you get to listen to our Dewdrops. That'll be followed by Law Talks. Today we'll have an interview with Young Peter Anner on Motor Vehicle Act 2019. That will go until 7. From 7 to 7:25, your Good Morning Nagaland, followed by regional news in Nagamis, regional news in English, from 7:25 to 7:35. 7:35 to 8, we'll be presenting to you Sunday Reflection on that will be Konyak dialect, and news in Hindi, news in English will follow from 8 to 8:30, relate from Delhi. 8:30 to 8:40, Northeast news relate from Shillong. Your Western music from 8:40 to 9:30. 9:30 to 10:20, Hindi film songs, Purani Geet. World news in English relate from Delhi from 10:20 to 10:30. 10:30 to 10:55, your RJ's choice Western music. From 10:55 will be Mann Ki Baat live relay from Delhi, followed by the Nagamis version. From 12 to 1 will be your Hindi film songs, RJ's choice. And we have your news headlines at 9:30 and 12:30 respectively. Since today is Sunday, we'll not be having any traffic updates like the rest of the days. Your second transmission will continue later in the evening with your Western music from 3 to 4. 4 to 4:30 local artists, followed by Rural Connect from 4:30 to 4:50. 4:50 to 5 will be local talent, and from 5 we have a kaleidoscope. Today we'll be presenting to you regional rhythm or Naga music, and today we'll be on the artist Chinye Konyak, and presenter will be Monyu. And right after that, we have your Western music that will continue until 6. From 6 to 7:10, your Hindi film songs, Purani Geet, followed by regional news in Nagamis and regional news in English. That will be from 7:10 to 7:30. 7:30 to 8, your Western music, SMS request. And from 8 to 8:30, Mann Ki Baat, Nagamis version. And that will be followed by your Western music that will continue till 8:45. 8:45 to 9:30 will be national news in Hindi, national news in English, and spotlight relate from Delhi. That will be followed by your Hindi film songs, RJ's choice from 10:30 to 11. Your news headlines will be at 3, 4, and 9:30 respectively. So yes, listeners, that's all the shows we have for you for this beautiful Sunday. And let's all hope to have a fantastic and a fruitful Sunday. But since today's Sunday, you know, most of us will be resting at home. And with that said, we'll start off our

Dewdrops. It's me, Arjit Tim, and I'll be your host for your Western music shows. So stay tuned into Akashvani FM Trackerpad at 103 MHz. The first track that I have for you is by Hillsong, None But Jesus. That will be followed by Jen Johnson's track, called Goodness of God. And right after that, I have Chris Tomlin. And right after Chris Tomlin, I have the artist called Gary Cope for him. And also, not forgetting, I have Lenny LeBlanc and Building 421. And yes, Jeremy Camp is also on the list of today's Dewdrops. So you guys lay back and have a pleasant time listening to our Dewdrops. I'll be back with your Good Morning Nagaland from 7 to 7:25.

0: Good morning, dear listeners. This is Akashvani Kohima, and we welcome you to another edition of Law Talk program. In today's program, we are privileged to have with us Ms. Yangpila Anar, advocate cum panel lawyer, Kohima District Legal Services Authority, who will be discussing on the topic the Motor Vehicles Amendment Act 2019, the rights, responsibilities, and road safety. We invite our listeners to stay with us as we begin today's program. Ms. Yangpila Anar, welcome to the show.
1: Thank you for having me.
0: So without further ado, could you briefly tell us about the Motor Vehicles Amendment Act 2019 and the objectives of the Act?
1: Okay, so the Indian Parliament enacted the Act on July 2019, but it came into effect on September 2019. The Motor Vehicles Act 1988 is primarily amended to improve road safety, curb rising traffic fatalities, to establish stricter penalties, regulate taxi aggregators, protect bystander, and streamline insurance compensation process and enabling online services. The Act increases penalties for traffic rules violation, tightens licensing regulations, improves road safety measures, and provide defective vehicles recalls and collision compensation. The Act also establishes a National Road Safety Board and introduce online services for driving license, registration, and insurance claims.
0: Thank you for introducing to us about the Motor Vehicles Amendment Act 2019 and for explaining the objectives of the Act. Now moving on, what are the various offenses under the Motor Vehicles Act and their penalties?
1: Okay, so for easy understanding, I will not be mentioning the section. So the first offense is a person who drives a motor vehicle without having any effective driving license, or a person who is under 18 years of age cannot drive motor vehicle in any place and is punishable with simple imprisonment for 3 months or with fine of rupees 5,000 or with both. A person being the owner or person in charge of a motor vehicle causes or permits any other person who does not hold effective driving license or contravene the age limits as stipulated in Section 5 of the MV Act is punishable with imprisonment for a term which extends to 3 months or with fine of rupees 5,000 or with both. Next, a person who drives a vehicle in contravention of the speed limits is punishable with fine not less than rupees 1,000 and may extend to rupees 2,000 in case of light motor vehicle, and fine not less than 2,000, which may extend to rupees 4,000 in case of heavy or medium good vehicle or passenger vehicle. Driving dangerously at a speed or in a manner which is dangerous to the public is punishable with imprisonment for a term of 1 year, or fine of not less than 1,000 may extend to 5,000 or with both. Drunken driving. Driving by a drunken person or by a person under the influence of drugs is punishable for the first offense with imprisonment up to 1 year or with fine of rupees 10,000 or both. For second offense or the subsequent offense with imprisonment up to 2 years or fine up to 15,000 or with both. Driving when mentally or physically unfit to drive. A person who drives a vehicle in any place, any public place, when he is suffering from any disease or disability, could be a source of danger to the public, is punishable. And for first offense with fine of rupees 1,000 and for second offense with fine of rupees 2,000. Driving uninsured vehicle is punishable with imprisonment which may extend to 3 months or with fine of rupees 2,000 or both. The next offense is driver's failure to obey traffic signs is punishable with fine of rupees 500 for the first offense, and for the subsequent offense it is rupees 1,500. Using mobile phone while driving is also an offense. The next offense is a driver of a two-wheeler carrying triple pylon riders and riding without helmet is punishable with fine of rupees 500 for the first offense and rupees 1,500 for the second offense. The last offense is racing and trial of speed is also punishable with imprisonment up to 3 months

0: or fine of ₹5,000 or both for the first offense and imprisonment up to 1 year with fine of ₹10,000 or both for the second offense.
1: All right. So now, where can we file for compensation?
0: A person is entitled to claim for compensation under this Act and Workmen's Compensation Act, and he shall file the claim either of the Act and not under both. Motor Accident Claim Tribunal have been established in all the district court complex in Nagaland.
1: How can we claim for compensation in cases of motor vehicle accident?
0: To get necessary compensation under the Act, the aggrieved parties need to apply to the Motor Accident Claim Tribunal. And for the purpose of claiming compensation in road accident, information regarding the detail of accident, vehicle involved, property damage, etc. from the officer in charge of the police station on payment of prescribed fees.
1: So now, Ms. Yongpila Anar, would you also tell us what is the time period of filing for compensation in MACT cases?
0: Okay, so application for compensation shall have to be filed within 6 months from the occurrence of the incident.
1: Alright, so now moving on, could you also explain to us about the meaning of no-fault liability?
0: So, liability to pay compensation under principle of no-fault liability where death or grievous hurt have been caused, the owner of the vehicle or the authorized insurer shall be liable to pay compensation of a fixed amount of ₹5 lakhs in the case of death and ₹2,50,000 in case of grievous hurt. Without the need for the claimant to prove the death or grievous hurt was caused due to the wrongful act, negligence or default of the owner of the vehicle or of the vehicle concerned or any other persons. So, no fault liability do itu do ki ase koile do ini by chance manushe nole jokhon paise ini koshe koile do owner of the vehicle na itu do gari la malik nole bi authorized insurance company an itu hanba compensation grant kruo ₹5 lakh mure la cases te ase koile do aro 50,000 by chance tai jokhon paise ini ashu koile do itu ase de no fault liability do.
1: So in our society, the cases of hit and run accident cases is very rampant. So would you also tell us about the compensation amount prescribed in case of hit and run motor accident?
0: The General Insurance Corporation of India and the insurance companies for the time being varying businesses in India, that is the central government, shall provide for paying the compensation for a fixed sum of ₹2 lakh in respect of death and ₹50,000 in respect of grievous hurt. So, aro hit and run motor accident cases kedo General Insurance Corporation of India kuina se aro insurance company wi alag alag bishi ase under central government tahamba compensation fixed sum ekta dina se itu do ₹2 lakh মই কেচেচ তে আৰু 50,000 তাই জখম খাইছে বুলি তো ইয়াত দিব কইনা প্ৰিচক্ৰাইব কৰা আছে এইটো একতে
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0: So, an application for compensation arising out of accident involving death or bodily injury to person or damages to any property or third party or both is to be filed before the Motor Accident Claims Tribunal by the injured person or the owner of the property or by legal representative in case of death or anyone acting as an agent duly authorized as such by the injured person or legal heir. Further, the claim tribunals can also treat an accident report forwarded to by the police as an application for compensation. The compensation awarded by the claim tribunal is liable to be deposited by the owner or insurer within 30 days of the announcement of the award.
1: Alright, so we are coming to the close of the program, but before that, would you also highlight some important points from the Motor Vehicle Amendment Act 2019?
0: Okay, so the Act makes Aadhaar necessary for obtaining a driving license and registering a vehicle. For deaths such as hit and run accidents, the government would compensate the victim's family with ₹2 lakh or more. In the cases of juvenile traffic offenses, the guardian or owners of the vehicle will be held liable unless they could establish the offense was done without their consent. The Act also requires automatic

0: One office which is located at Kohima District Complex near DC Office Kohima. 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
1: Yes, hello, good morning, listeners. Welcome back to Akash Fun FM Tracker Panel 103 Megahertz. Hope you guys had a great time listening to Audio Drops. And we had a lot of talk interview with young Pila Anar on Motor Vehicle Act 2019. And now it's time for your good morning, Nagaland. Another beautiful Sunday here at the state capital. And yes, we're going to be listening to the songs that I've curated for you this beautiful morning. The first track that I have for you is from the album Calumet, none other than Stony, with none other than Lobo, with the track called Stony. And right after that, I have Ronan Keating with I Hope You Dance. And right after that will be the track called Picture, and this one is Sheryl Crow and Kid Rock. Right after that, I have the track called Who Needs the World by Nick Carter. So you guys stay back.

0: Good morning. 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
0: 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Apnigan Sopke, Paltin Hobi.

0: Good morning, this is Akashvani Kohima, the morning news read by Ninine M. Hang Singh. Nagaland Governor Nandkishore Yadav has called for strengthening higher education through quality faculty development, research and entrepreneurship. He said this while speaking after inaugurating the Academic Staff College and the Naturopathy, Physiotherapy and Medical Laboratory Science Units at the International University, Nagaland in Chumukedima yesterday. He said the new Academic Staff College would promote lifelong learning and pedagogical excellence among teachers, noting that investing in faculty creates a multiplier effect by benefiting generations of students. Governor Yadav also said that the new health sciences facilities would integrate traditional wellness systems with modern medical sciences while serving as diagnostic centers for the surrounding communities. Encouraging students to become job creators rather than job seekers, he urged them to use innovation and entrepreneurship to address Nagaland's local challenges.
1: In an era defined by automation and artificial intelligence, your spirit, competence and ethical commitment will set you apart, not just fit into pre-existing slots, build new enterprises, discover new solutions and use your education to solve the localized challenges of Nagaland.
0: The governor also called on faculty members to foster critical thinking, ethics and research, focus on the state's unique socio-economic and geoclimatic needs. Union Minister Prahlad Joshi will be the new education minister following the resignation of Dharmendra Pradhan. Mr. Joshi has been assigned the charge of the Ministry of Education in addition to his existing portfolios of consumer affairs, food and public distribution and new and renewable energy. President Draupadi Murmu has accepted the resignation of Dharmendra Pradhan from the Union Council of Ministers with immediate effect. Prime Minister Narendra Modi will share his thoughts with the people in the country and abroad in the Mann Ki Baat program on Akashvani today at 11 a.m. It will be the 136th episode of the monthly radio program. More from our correspondent.
2: The program will be broadcast on the entire network of Akashvani and Doordarshan, the Akashvani website and the News on Air mobile app. It will also be live streamed on the YouTube channels of the Akashvani, DD News, PMO and Information and Broadcasting Ministry. Akashvani will broadcast the program in regional languages immediately after the Hindi broadcast.
0: Department of Animal Husbandry and Veterinary Services in collaboration with Ang It Yong Pang Development Board held the launching program of the Livestock Insurance Scheme covering all villages under the 24 Ang It Yong Pang Assembly Constituency in Mokokchung District. The scheme aims to provide affordable insurance coverage for livestock owners, with beneficiaries having to pay only 15% of the premium, while the remaining 85% will be subsidized by the central and state governments. Speaking at the program, Advisor for Water Resources Tong Pang Ozukum said that he would sponsor the premium for the first phase of the scheme and encouraged wider participation. Director of Animal Husbandry and Veterinary Services, Kokehebi Gwiri, said the scheme covers up to 10 cattle units per household and that African swine fever is not currently covered under the scheme. In view of the deteriorating road condition caused by incessant rainfall, Dimapur District Administration 6 has imposed restrictions on the movement of 10-wheeler and other heavy motor vehicles carrying heavy loads beyond the permissible limit on National Highways 29 and 2 with immediate effect in an order issued yesterday. Commissioner and DDMA Chairman Dr. Tino Jongshi Chang said the measure aims to ensure public safety, prevent traffic congestion and minimize damage to roads and other public infrastructure. Heavy vehicles will be allowed to ply on the road in unavoidable cases. However, prior permission must be obtained from the competent authority. The DDMA has directed the traffic police and other enforcement agencies to strictly enforce the order and warned that violators would face action under the relevant rules. The restrictions will remain in force until further orders. With that, we come to the end of the morning news. Stay tuned as we will be back with the evening English news at 7:20. Have a nice day.
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Good morning, dear listeners, and welcome to another edition of our program, Sunday Reflections. To renew our spirits this morning, we have Reverend Rovul of Mau Baptist Church, Kohima, to share with us. But before that, dear listeners, let's prepare our hearts with some devotional songs.

0: And now, dear listeners, we have Reverend Rufu of Mau Baptist Church, Kohima, sharing with us the Word of God.
1: Good morning, listeners. For our meditation today, I have chosen a topic, Professing Christianity versus Practicing Christianity. Professing Christianity versus Practicing Christianity, based on Isaiah chapter 29, verse 13. The Lord says, "These people come near to me with their mouth and honor me with their lips, but their hearts are far from me. Their worship of me is based on merely human rules they have been taught." This particular verse is a powerful biblical passage addressing the dangers of religious hypocrisy. It warns against the lip service and empty rituals when the heart is not truly devoted to God. This verse emphasizes that people honor God with their mouth and lips, but their hearts are distant, with worship based on human traditions rather than genuine devotion. Well, professing Christianity is easy, but practicing Christianity is challenging. There's also a difference between professing and practicing Christianity. The difference is the gap between the lips and the life. Professing Christianity talks about Jesus, often in public, aiming to be seen by others. Whereas practicing Christianity live like Jesus, often in secret, doing good works without needing applause. Joyce Meyer often shared that sitting in a garage doesn't make you a car. Similarly, sitting in a church pews doesn't make you a Christian. We are called to live out the very Christianity. James chapter 1 verse 22 also says, "Do not merely listen to the word and so deceive yourself. Do what it says." Again, in Luke chapter 6 verse 46, we see a supporting text of this particular subject. "Why do you call me Lord, Lord, and not do what I tell you?" Yes, it is easy to be a Christian by ourselves, professing Christianity on our own terms, our schedule, our preferences, our comfort, but that's not the gospel. The true Christian living means dying to self

showing up for others and learning to love through real human interaction, even when it's messy or inconvenient. Therefore, I would remind all of us today that Christianity that we embrace today was never meant to be private, customized, or convenient. It was meant to live with and for others. We are called to live out the profession that we profess. In fact, of all the world major religion, Christianity is a very practical religion. The Christian faith just does not remain in the scripture itself, but the Christian faith translates into the very lives of the people. A true Christian demonstrates the relevance of Christianity in every dimension of his or her life. Christians must communicate the importance of faith by exhibiting a lifestyle based on Christian philosophy of life. There is a need for practical Christian living. Therefore, this reflection focuses on the distinction between professing Christianity using one's life and practicing Christianity using one's life. It challenges the comfortable assumption that calling oneself a Christian is equivalent to following Christ. Firstly, let us look at the luxury of profession, the talk of being Christians. Yes, it is relatively easy to be called oneself a Christian in many cultures. We can wear the name Christian without ever adopting the lifestyle of Christ. Showing up to the church services requires little engagement or sacrifice, but it can create a false sense of security, believing that mere attendance equals faith. The world is full of professing Christians who talk about Jesus, but the true need is for those who live like Jesus. Like I said, it is incredibly easy to profess Christianity. It costs nothing to wear cross necklace, use Christian jargon, or check a box on a survey. In many places, being a Christian is culturally acceptable, even popular. But the world does not need more people who simply wear the name Christian. It needs people who walk in Christ's footsteps, in love, in holiness, and in humility. It is easy to profess, but if not careful, there is also a danger of the trap of self-deception. James, in his epistle, warned that when we hear the word but not live it, we are deceiving ourselves. We start to believe that our attendance at the church is the same as our allegiance to Christ. Secondly, the difficulty of practice, the work of practicing Christianity. Following Jesus entails a genuine and consistent commitment to living out his commandment, teaching, living a sanctified and dignified Christian life, and most importantly, living in the fear of the Lord, which is often difficult and counter-cultural. It involves trials and sacrifice. True Christianity comes with challenges, including temptation, persecution, and the sacrifice of personal comfort rather than enjoying the peace of God. It also costs everything. Following Jesus requires leaving behind selfish desires, which is a daily battle, not a one-time event. But the cost of discipleship is typically based on Luke 14:25-33, where Jesus explicitly warns the crowd about the profound demands of following him. These messages focus on moving beyond cheap grace, a concept popularized by Dietrich Bonhoeffer, to a life of total surrender and costly grace. Many struggle to bridge the gap between their Sunday faith and their weekly actions, eventually leading to a compartmentalized Christian life. Another important concern I would like to share this morning is living is harder than professing. Professing is a momentary, living is a lifestyle. It requires sacrifice. The real faith costs something. Following Jesus leads to
peaceful pastures, but sometimes into a dangerous wilderness of obedience, trials, and persecutions. It also requires transformation, not just behavior modification. We can clean up our outward behavior to impress others, but true Christianity is a heart transformation that results in a changed lifestyle. It requires love in action, just as 1 John 3:18 says, love in words, but in action. Professing is a momentary, living is a lifestyle. It requires sacrifice. Real faith costs something. Following Jesus leads not only to peaceful pastures, but sometimes into the dangerous wilderness of obedience, trials, and persecutions. It also requires transformation, not just behavior modification. We can clean up our outward behavior to impress others, but true Christianity is a heart transformation that results in a changed lifestyle. It requires love in action, just as 1 John 3:18 says, not to love in words, but in action and truth. It is easy to say, be warm to the needy person, but it is hard to give them our own coat. It requires also consistency. Jesus said again in Luke 9:26-62, where who puts a hand to the plow and look back is not fit for the service of the kingdom of God. Practicing Christianity is harder than professing Christianity because it is a matter of everyday and situation settings. Authentic Christianity is not just a Sunday activity. It is a way of life that involves embracing the needs of others, even when it requires adjusting our personal comfort or dealing with annoyances. It also involves humility and forgiveness. Christians are not perfect, but they are forgiven ones who acknowledge their needs for God's grace and show it to others. It is also an action-oriented faith. James 2:17 states that faith by itself is not, if not accompanied by action, is dead. Real faith is verified by how we live and the sacrifice we made. Finally, I would like to draw your attention to the warning of the whitewashed tomb. Jesus offered his hardship words not to the sinners, but to religious hypocrites. In Matthew 23:27, he calls them whitewashed tombs, beautiful outside, but empty inside. It is easy to hide a wicked heart behind a fake tender smile and church attendance. But God is not fooled by appearances. He looks at our fruit, our character, our treatment of others, and our obedience, not just our words. In conclusion, as I said, real Christians are not perfect, but they are consistently committed to following Jesus, and when they fall, they genuinely repent and seek grace. But today, the world does not need more people who wear the name Christian. It needs more people who walk in Christ's footsteps, in love, in holiness, and in truth. Let your life tell the truth about what you believe. But belief without movement is just a talk. Let us move from a faith that only talks to a faith that walks. Sadly, the tragedy for Christianity today is that we sincerely and faithfully profess Christianity, but we don't really practice what we profess. In our practicing Christianity, we have thoroughly crucified the gospel by the so-called Christians by not living accordingly. The so-called Christians with its text are today fighting, killing, full of hatreds, nepotisms, favoritisms, etc. Also indulge in all kinds of unchristian character and culture. Practicing Christianity is an ongoing, lifelong journey anchored in Jesus' core teachings to love God entirely and to love your neighbor as yourself. It involves actively translating belief into daily action through scripture, prayer, community fellowship,
and serving others. Amen.

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1: Well, listeners, that was Reverend Ruffel of Mau Baptist Church, Kohima, sharing with us the Word of God. And now, listeners, we have some more devotional songs to uplift you this morning.

And with those devotional songs, listeners, we wind up this edition of our program, Sunday Reflections. Do join us next time when we come back with more inspirational messages and songs for you. Until then, listeners, have a blessed and pleasant Sunday. This is Akashvani, Kohima.

0: Minister Narendra Modi to share his thoughts in Mann Ki Baat program at 11 this morning. Kargil Vijay Diwas being observed today to honor bravery of Indian soldiers who sacrificed their lives during 1999 Kargil War. Anahat Singh creates history by becoming first Indian to win girls singles final of World Junior Squash Championships. An Indian sub-junior men's team beat Pakistan 3-1 to clinch gold at FIH Youth Hockey 5S Asian Championship. Women's team bagged silver medal. The CJP has withdrawn its agitation after the government agreed to its demands. Union Ministers JP Nadda and Dr. Jitendra Singh held a third round of discussion with the CJP delegation yesterday, focusing on its demands for reforms in the examination system and measures to prevent paper leaks. Addressing a joint press conference with CJP delegation in New Delhi, Mr. Nadda said that during the meeting, the government agreed to the demands of CJP that no action should be taken against the protesters and no FIR should be filed against them.
1: जो ऑर्गेनाइजर्स हैं और प्रोटेस्टर्स हैं, उनका इस एक्टिविटी के लिए कोई भी उन पर आगे केस नहीं होगा, इस बात को हम लोगों ने माना है. कंसेशन अकॉर्डिंग टू द रूल्स एंड रेगुलेशंस, व्हाटएवर मैक्सिमम विल बी पॉसिबल, दैट विल बी गिवन टू देम.
0: On the five-point charter given by the CJP for reforms in examinations, Mr. Nadda said that the government will deeply think about the charter and will do whatever is possible after holding deliberations with the CJP. CJP's chief spokesperson, Saurav Das, announced to withdraw the agitation in good faith, expressing hope that the agreed-upon terms will be executed within the agreed-upon timelines.
2: The Kokrul Janata Party declares that we withdraw the agitation in good faith and understanding that the agreed-upon terms will be executed within the agreed-upon timelines.
3: So, hum immediate effect se protesters se request karte hain ki aap withdraw karein, peacefully apne ghar wapas jaye.
0: Union Minister Prahlad Joshi will be the new Education Minister following the resignation of Dharmendra Pradhan. Mr. Joshi has been assigned the charge of the Ministry of Education in addition to his existing portfolio. Mr. Joshi is currently serving as the Minister of Consumer Affairs, Food and Public Distribution and New and Renewable Energy. Talking to media after the announcement, Mr. Joshi said he will try his best to meet the expectations from him.
4: Thank Honorable Prime Minister for giving such a huge responsibility, and with a great trust he has assigned this responsibility to me. I can only say at this moment I will perform and I will try to come to his expectation in this particular department with full strength. I will try to work with all humility and honesty.
0: President Draupadi Murmu has accepted the resignation of Dharmendra Pradhan from the Union Council of Ministers with immediate effect. The government will introduce the Public Examinations Prevention of Unfair Means Amendment Bill 2026 in the Lok Sabha tomorrow. The bill is listed in the business of the House for Monday. The bill seeks to amend the Public Examinations Prevention of Unfair Means Act 2024. It will be introduced by Union Minister Dr. Jitendra Singh. On Friday, the Union Cabinet had approved a draft bill to set up fast-track courts and to ensure stricter punishment in cases of paper leaks and exam malpractices. Prime Minister Narendra Modi will share his thoughts with the people of the country and abroad in the Mann Ki Baat program on Akashwani at 11 a.m. today. It will be the 136th episode of the monthly radio program. The program will be broadcast across the entire Akashwani and Doordarshan network, the AIR news website and the news on AIR mobile app. It will also be live streamed on the YouTube channels of AIR News, DD News, the Prime Minister's Office and the Ministry of Information and Broadcasting. Akashwani will broadcast the program in regional languages immediately after the Hindi broadcast. Prime Minister Modi will interact with participants of the Viksit Vibrant Villages Programme 2026 at 4:30 p.m. today via video conferencing. Our correspondent reports that over 400 youth participants representing every state and union territory will interact with the Prime Minister.
5: The Viksit Bharat Vibrant Village Program 2026 was organized in two phases from 4th to 30th of the last month.

0: covering 74 vibrant villages across Ladakh, Himachal Pradesh and Uttarakhand. The participants were selected through a nationwide online quiz competition that witnessed participation from more than 3 lakh youth. As part of the program, participants lived with local communities and undertook activities such as Swachhata drives, awareness campaigns on government schemes, Yuva Sammelans, cultural exchange programs, tree plantation drives, mini model panchayat simulations, interactions with local artisans and visits to institutions of strategic importance. With Nitika Saklain Akhtar for Akashwani News, Delhi.
1: This is Akashwani giving you the news. For quick news updates round the clock, follow us on our X handle at AIR News Alerts. And for details of stories and more, log on to our website www.newsonair.gov.in and download News on AIR app. President Draupadi Murmu returned to New Delhi this morning after concluding a state visit to Moldova, North Macedonia and Romania. During the visit, the President held high-level engagements aimed at strengthening India's strategic partnerships with the three European countries and expanding cooperation in areas of mutual interest. More from our correspondent.
2: The visit marked several historic milestones, including the first-ever state visit by an Indian president to Moldova and North Macedonia and the first state visit by an Indian president to Romania in over 3 decades. Throughout the state visit, President Murmu held delegation-level talks with the heads of state, addressed business forums, and interacted with members of the Indian diaspora. The President also received honorary recognition from the Bucharest University of Economic Studies in Romania. During the visit, she highlighted India's rapid economic growth, technological advancement, commitment to global cooperation. Subhashree Mahapatra, Akashwani News, Delhi.
1: Kargil Vijay Divas is being observed today across the country to honor the bravery of Indian soldiers who sacrificed their lives during the Kargil War of 1999. The day marks the 27th anniversary of India's victory over Pakistan in the conflict and the successful conclusion of Operation Vijay. During this operation, the Indian Armed Forces reclaimed territories in the Kargil district of Jammu and Kashmir that had been infiltrated by Pakistani soldiers and militants. The main function is being held at the Kargil War Memorial in Dras, Ladakh. More from our correspondent.
3: The Kargil War Memorial at Dras is witnessing solemn and patriotic ceremonies as the nation marks the 27th Kargil Vijay Divas. Union Defence Minister Rajnath Singh is leading the commemoration by paying floral tributes at the Kanapath in honour of the brave heart of Operation Vijay at Kargil War Memorial. The Raksha Mantri will also inaugurate the virtual walk-through portal of the Kargil War Memorial, visit the Hut of Remembrance and Veer Bhumi, interacts with Veer Naris and Veer Matas and flag of the Shaurya Vijay Yatra motorcycle rally. The observance of Kargil Vijay Divas is a solemn reminder of the courage, sacrifice and unwavering commitment of Indian Armed Force in safeguarding the nation's sovereignty. From Dras, Zanad Ali for Akashwani News.
1: On the occasion of Kargil Vijay Divas, Defence Minister Rajnath Singh, Union Home Minister Amit Shah and External Affairs Minister Dr. S. Jayashankar paid tributes to the brave soldiers who laid down their lives in defence of the nation. In a social media post, Mr. Singh said, "The nation will forever remain grateful to the valiant soldiers who displayed extraordinary courage on the inaccessible heights of Kargil in 1999. As part of our series, Person Behind the Story, in our upcoming episode, we speak to Major D.P. Singh, a Kargil War veteran and India's first Blade Runner. To listen to the conversation, tune in to 100.1 Akashwani Gold today at 12:30 p.m. You can also listen to the program on the News on AIR app and the News on AIR official YouTube channel. In a major escalation of protests in Pakistan-occupied Jammu and Kashmir, POJK, Jammu Kashmir Joint Awami Action Committee, JAAC, has announced a two-day agitation beginning today, which will culminate in a long march to Muzaffarabad. Rights leaders Umar Nazir Kashmiri and advocate Khwaja Mehran have called for a complete shutdown in Dadiyal and urged people across the Mirpur division

0: to join the movement. In squash, top seed Anahat Singh has scripted history by becoming the first Indian to clinch the World Junior Championships. Anahat defeated Egypt's Ruqayya Salem 3-0 in the girls' singles final of the World's Junior Championships at Niagara on the Lake, Canada. The 18-year-old Indian prodigy overcame second seed Salem 11-3, 11-7, 11-9 to win the gold medal. This is a significant achievement as a player from Egypt had won this title for 16 consecutive years and Anahat broke that monopoly without dropping a game. Union Minister Mansukh Mandaviya congratulated Anahat Singh after winning the title. In a social media post, Mr. Mandaviya said, "History has been made and it is a proud moment for every Indian." Indian sub-junior men's team thrashed arch rivals Pakistan 3-1 in the gold medal match of the FIH Youth Hockey F5S Asian Championship. Goals from Romit Pal, Captain Ketan Kushwaha and Shahrukh Ali crowned India as the Asian champions. With this victory, the Indian men's team also finished at the top of the elite pool table. By virtue of reaching the final, both India and Pakistan have qualified for the inaugural FIH Youth Hockey 5S World Cup. In the women's competition, the Indian sub-junior women's team bagged the silver medal after a hard-fought contest in their final against China, ensuring both Indian contingents return home with medals. The India Meteorological Department IMD has issued a red colour warning for extremely heavy rainfall over Madhya Maharashtra and Odisha today. And now for a look at today's newspapers, it's over to Sara Mujtaba.
1: Thank you, Sunil. The resignation of Dharmendra Pradhan is the top news in most dailies. Pradhan steps down, Gen Z steps up, headlines Hindustan Times. With the withdrawal of the protest by CJP, all 18 Delhi metro stations in Delhi, which had remained shut due to security reasons, have reopened, reports the Asian Age. To curb unfair practices in examinations, the centre is tabling its amended bill in the Lok Sabha tomorrow, which proposes 2-month deadline for a probe, writes the Tribune. A day after the US announced permanent tariffs on imports from 60 trading partners, the centre said that about 45% of India's exports to US remain outside the purview of the new 10% tariff, reports The Hindu. A US federal appeals court has rejected President Trump's bid to revive the H-1B visa fee of $100,000 for highly skilled foreign workers, reports Hindustan Times. Flood situation in Assam remained grim even as water level has started receding, reports The Pioneer. India's ancient Buddhist site of Sarnath has been inscribed on the UNESCO World Heritage List after a 28-year wait, reports The Statesman. The Times of India has quoted an international study that reveals that over half of world's migratory bird species are on a decline. And finally, in a significant technological step forward for the tea plantation sector and in a first, a tea company in Munnar is using drone-based transport to move freshly harvested green leaves to weighing centres and processing factories in Kerala, writes The Hindu. And with that, it's back to you, Sunil.
0: Thank you, Saira. And now before we end the bulletin, the headlines once again. CJP withdraws agitation after government accepts its demands. Union Minister Prahlad Joshi appointed as Education Minister following resignation of Dharmendra Pradhan. Government to introduce public examinations prevention of unfair means amendment bill 2026 in Lok Sabha tomorrow. Prime Minister Narendra Modi to share his thoughts in Mann Ki Baat program at 11 this morning. Kargil Vijay Diwas being observed today to honour bravery of Indian soldiers who sacrificed their lives during 1999 Kargil War. Anahat Singh creates history by becoming first Indian to win girls singles final of World Junior Squash Championships. An Indian sub-junior men's team beat Pakistan 3-1 to clinch gold at FIH Youth Hockey 5S Asian Championships. Women's team bagged silver medal. And with that, we end the morning news. Have a nice day.

This is Akashvani Shillong, the Northeast News Bulletin, read by Rikanti Marwin. Before we begin the news headlines, Prime Minister Narendra Modi assures Assam Chief Minister Himanta Biswa Sarma of central government assistance on priority basis to tide over flood situation. National People's Party President and Meghalaya Chief Minister Conrad K. Sangma emphasizes on building trust among communities in Manipur. Tripura Police organizes training program for investigating officers to strengthen

Strengthen cybercrime investigation skills, and Lady Keene College Shillong celebrates its 91st Foundation Day. And now the news in details. Prime Minister Narendra Modi yesterday spoke with Assam Chief Minister Himanta Biswa Sarma over telephone to take stock of the prevailing flood situation in the state. The Prime Minister sought a detailed update on the extent of devastation caused by the floods, ongoing relief operations and challenges being faced on the ground. Mr. Sarma briefed the Prime Minister on measures being undertaken by the Assam government and the efforts to reach every affected family. The Prime Minister assured that the central government has placed the flood situation in Assam at the highest priority and will extend every possible assistance for relief, rehabilitation and reconstruction efforts. National People's Party President and Meghalaya Chief Minister Conrad K. Sangma yesterday said that building trust among communities in Manipur must come first before lasting peace can return. Wrapping up his two-day visit to the state, Mr. Sangma said Manipur is still facing serious problems. He stressed that peace can only come through regular dialogue and engagement with all communities. He added that creating jobs for young people is also important. Economic growth and employment, he said, are needed to bring back normal life in the state. On internally displaced persons, Mr. Sangma urged all sides to support them with humanitarian aid. Mr. Sangma also met party leaders and Manipur Chief Minister Yumnam Khemchan Singh to discuss development and party work. Tripura Chief Minister Dr. Manik Saha yesterday launched the Sampriti Sankalp Abhiyan at the state BJP headquarters to mark the 650th birth anniversary of Sant Shrimoni Shri Guru Ravidas Maharaj. The Chief Minister said Guru Ravidas set an enduring example of humanity, equality, brotherhood and social harmony. Dr. Saha urged people to spread the message of unity and communal harmony across society, irrespective of caste, creed or religion. The Lady Keene College in Shillong, one of Meghalaya's premier institutions of higher learning, celebrated its 91st Foundation Day under the theme Building Tomorrow with 91 Years of Legacy yesterday. The function marks the institution's remarkable journey of academic excellence, women empowerment and nation building over the past 9 decades. Meghalaya Education Minister Lakhman Rimboy described Lady Keene College as a symbol of excellence. The South Tripura Police organized a comprehensive training program for investigating officers to strengthen cybercrime investigation skills and promote effective use of digital policing platforms. Selected police officers from various police stations across the district participated in the program aimed at enhancing technical expertise and improving citizen-centric policing services. A total of 2,496 cases were disposed of during special Lok Adalats held in Agartala and Bellonia yesterday. West District Legal Services Authority Secretary Ramanuj Bhattacharji said that around 3,200 cases were taken up, of which 1,121 were settled. In South Tripura, the special Lok Adalat took up 3,328 cases, of which 1,375 were resolved. To commemorate the 27th anniversary of Kargil Vijay Diwas, the Inspector General Assam Rifles North organized a commemorative bike rally to pay tribute to the indomitable courage, supreme sacrifice and unwavering commitment of the brave soldiers of the 1999 Kargil War. The rally was dedicated to Captain Neke Zaku Kengurusse, MVC Posthumus Naglan's gallant son, whose valor continues to inspire generations. Naglan Governor Nand Kishore Yadav felicitated the parents of Captain Kengurusse in recognition of their son's extraordinary sacrifice and service to the nation. In the presence of Inspector General Assam Rifles North Major General Harinder Singh Mavi, Captain Neke Zaku displayed exceptional courage during the Kargil War and was posthumously awarded the Mahavir Chakra, country's second highest gallantry award, for his bravery and supreme sacrifice.
The Assam Rifles yesterday hosted the screening of a documentary titled Weaves of Empathy, a journey into Naga oral history at the headquarters of the Directorate General Assam Rifles in Lightcore, Shillong. The documentary explores the oral traditions, resilience and cultural heritage of the Naga people through the voices of community elders and the younger generation.

0: Vision, conceptualized by founder of Project Empathy, Vibra Lakhera, and directed by Parashar Barua, the documentary highlights empathy, reconciliation, and the preservation of indigenous heritage. The project also highlighted the commitment of the Assam Rifles to preserving the cultural heritage of the Northeast while promoting dialogue, understanding, and national integration. The National People's Party yesterday held its first public meeting and by-election campaign for the Shillong parliamentary seat at Ilaka Sutunga Dorwal Hall. The meeting was attended by Sutunga Saipung MLA Santa Mary Shilla, Deputy Chief Minister Snyobhalang Dhar, NPP candidate Dr. DRL Longlight, GHADC MDCs, party leaders and supporters. Mr. Longlight said his motto is to do good, enlighten and build. Prime Minister Narendra Modi will share his thoughts with the people in the country and abroad in the Mann Ki Baat program on Akashvani at 11 this morning. It will be the 160th episode of monthly radio program. The program will be broadcast across the entire Akashvani and Doordarshan network, the AIR News website and the news on AIR mobile app. It will also be live stream on the YouTube channels of AIR News, DD News, the Prime Minister's Office and the Ministry of Information and Broadcasting. Akashvani will broadcast the program in regional languages immediately after the Hindi broadcast. A woman was trampled to death by a wild elephant in Meghalaya's West Garo Hills district on Friday, highlighting the escalating human elephant conflict along the Assam-Meghalaya boundary region. The victim, a resident of Lahapara village in Belguri, was attacked after a herd of wild elephants strayed into the area in search of food, triggering panic among villagers. The incident has left the village in shock, with residents expressing growing concern over frequent elephant incursions that pose a recurrent threat to lives, crops and property. Forest and local authorities have taken note of the incident. Kinendra Dev Tripathi, a Secretary, Indian Council of Agricultural Research, visited the ICAR Research Complex for NEH region at Umyam in Meghalaya yesterday to review the ongoing research, development and extension activities. The Secretary inaugurated the solar biomass-based hybrid dryer developed by the ICAR Umyam. Technology has been designed to provide an energy-efficient and sustainable solution for drying agricultural produce, contributing to improved post-harvest management and value addition. He also visited the laboratories of the institute and was briefed on the research activities being carried out across different disciplines. The visit provided an opportunity for discussions on enhancing research collaborations, promoting innovative technologies and addressing the emerging challenges of agriculture in the northeastern hill region. In Sikkim, the fifth batch of the Kailash Mansarovar Yatra via the Nathula route returned safely to Gangtok after successful completing the sacred pilgrimage. To commemorate the successful completion of the pilgrimage, the Sikkim Tourism Development Corporation Limited organized a felicitation program at Gangtok yesterday. The pilgrims shared their spiritual experiences and expressed satisfaction on successfully completing the sacred pilgrimage. Before we wind up the news headlines once again, Prime Minister Narendra Modi assures Assam Chief Minister Himanta Biswa Sarma of central government assistance on priority basis to tide over flood situation. National People's Party President and Meghalaya Chief Minister Conrad K. Sangma emphasizes on building trust among communities in Manipur. Tripura Police organizes training program for investigating officers to strengthen cybersecurity investigation skills. And Lady King College Shillong celebrates its Foundation Day. With that, we end the Northeast News Bulletin from Akashvani Shillong. Have a nice day.
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3: 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It's 8:40, time for your first Western music show for today. And I've queued up some rock music for you guys early in the morning. And yes, the first track that I have for you is Change Your Mind from the album Move Along. This is none other than the All American Rejects. And right after that, you're going to listen to Bryan Adams with Summer.

of 69, and following that up would be again the All-American Rejects with Dirty Little Secrets. And yes, you're tuning into Akash Fani FM Drag Band 103 MHz, listening to our Western music session of RJ's choice with your RJ team. 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This one is the track called Change Your Mind.

Yes, my dear listeners, you're listening to Akash Vane from Tragopan 103 Megahertz, and the song that you just listened to was called Better Than Me by Hinder. And yes, Hinder is one of those rock bands that writes and performs love songs, you know, the way it is. And yes, I think that's one of my favorite tracks from the band, and that was from their album called Extreme Behavior. Hope you guys had a great time listening to it. The next track that I have for you on my list is Straight Jacket Feeling, and this one is a song about, you know, letting go of the feeling of your feelings that you had for someone somewhere. And right after that, I have the track called Loving You Is Paradise, and this is by Firehouse from the album O2. And right after that, I have the track called Searching My Soul by Vonda Shepherd.

Yes, by the way, listeners, just listen to a track called Far Away by Nickelback, and I got a show for you till 9:30. And at 9:30, we have Hindi film songs, Purani Git, with Ajay Jacob, and I'll be back with you watch the music from 10:30 to 10:55. Because at 10:55, we have Mann Ki Baat, Life Relay from Delhi, and that will be followed by the Nagamis version. And right after that will be your Hindi film songs, RJ's Choice, that will continue till 1. And we have your news headlines at 9:30 and 12:30. So yes, that's the shows we have for you left. But for now, let's enjoy more tracks. This one is Perfectly Perfect by Simple Plan. This one is from their album Taking One for the Team. And right after that, I have Daughtry with No Surprise. And I think I'll end the show with none other than Def Leppard with the track called Pour Some Sugar on Me. So thank you so much for tuning in. Hope you guys had a fantastic time listening to our Western Music Session. Don't forget to stay tuned into Akash Vanya from Dragapan at 103 MHz.

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1: Good morning. This is Akashvani Kohima, the news headlines. Nagaland Governor Nandkishore Yadav calls for strengthening higher education through quality faculty development, research and entrepreneurship. Central Nagaland Tribes Council objects to alleged coercive census practices in Kohima. Launching program of livestock insurance scheme covering all villages under Anget Yongpang Assembly Constituency held in Mokokchung District. Kargil Vijay Diwas being observed today across the country to honor bravery of Indian soldiers who sacrificed their lives during the Kargil War 1999. On Kargil Vijay Diwas, Governor Nandkishore Yadav pays tribute to immortal heroic sons of Mother India who laid down their lives for the defense of the nation's borders. In view of deteriorating road condition caused

by incessant rainfall, Dimapur District Administration restricts movement of 10-wheeler and other heavy motor vehicles on National Highway 29 and 2 with immediate effect. CJP withdraws agitation after government accepts its demands. Union Minister Prahlad Joshi appointed new education minister following resignation of Dharmendra Pradhan. Prime Minister Narendra Modi to share his thoughts in the 136th episode of Mann Ki Baat program on Akashvani today at 11 a.m. India's first hydrogen-powered train completes over 1,200 kilometers of seamless operations, replacing more than 3,000 liters of diesel and emitting only water vapor as a byproduct. Ministry of Civil Aviation warns against fake websites and portals impersonating Air Suvidha 2.0 and misleading passengers by redirecting them to payment gateways. On to sports. Anahat Singh scripts history by becoming first Indian squash player to win junior world title, defeats Egypt's Rukhaya Salem 3-0 in girls' singles final of the World Squash Junior Championships 2026. And Indian sub-junior men's team defeat arch-rival Pakistan 3-1 in the gold medal match of the FIH Youth Hockey 5S Asian Championship. That is all we have in this news headlines.

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5: 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Prapni Gan Program Hunia Se. Arutia Hunia Hobo Hindi Film Gan Program. That is Purani Gate. So, RJ Jacob, opinions of ke welcome kuriya se, swagat kuriya se, namaste, aru salam kuri na janai diya se. Apni ka laga feedback, suggestions, na wale thoughts ta kese kule, to number de likhiwa pare, 9436805333. Likhiwa ka ne code ase, FM space F. To program suru kuri diya se, listeners kan, pohila git huni wapno loke, kaliya film para ase, Kishore Kumar, aru Ashwe Bhosle lika waste. Aru to git likhiya se, Majro Sultanpuri, music diya se, R.D. Burman.

Well, listeners, can apni laga apni ka laga message to aayegi na punchi jaise so my message for idiots se to likhi na bata jaise namaskar FM Tragpan family and all the listeners friends koi na likhi 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beautiful Sunday. Wish good day ase aru yate likhi ase good morning fm Tragopan family koina sur radio listeners group jay mattadi radio listeners group sapat sringi radio listeners group babu radio listeners group lambodar radio listeners group dth fm radio listeners group gram jaswadi se koina likhi ase well thank you so much to all the listeners of this radio groups so thank you so much for writing aru yate Durgesh Naganpuri, Radhesham Naganpuri, Vandana, Bhavana, Bindu, Golu, Kusumbai, Babu, Divyans, Aro, Suresh Kumar Dakshe, Suresh Verma, Rishab, Kanak, Bhavana Verma, Premlal Verma, Nikesh, Harshita, Aro, Mamta Bai Verma. They can be good morning, RJ Namaskar, Gohina Likhese. Well, thank you so much to all of you, and a very good morning to all of you. Yete Akuli Gese, team, I'm not too so religious, but no matter how busy I am, I don't feel like missing Sunday Mass, so getting ready. And one strange thing, that is, we have never met, but I always do remember you in my prayer. Always stay happy and blessed. Well, thank you so much, whoever it may be. Another message, good morning, Arjun Namaskar. Have a nice day. Listeners, I say, Durgesh Naganpuri and family. Well, Durgesh Ji and family, you too have a nice day. So next gana ko hunibo Kishore Kumar laka waste se film ase Lahu ke do rang aru to git likhya hoise Farooq Kaisar aru music diya hoise Bapi Lehri

0: Well, listeners, can you to get Hunile Plonoke, Kishokumar, Karosla, was the flame takise, Sanam Teri Kasam, Gitlik Yose Gulshan Baura, music Yose R.D. Perman.
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0: 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Aro jun khan itia tune kuri ase, apni khan ke janai di ase, ki itu program ase, Hindi film gaan program, Purani Git. 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Yata likhi ke na bata ase, hi, good morning, RJ and all listeners. Moi khan bi apni khan choice logo bisi khusi para enjoy kuri ase de koi na Krisazo nakro vipoma bara likhi ase tai. 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

0: Good morning. This is Akashwani. I'm Sunil Verma with the World News. The headlines. President Draupadi Murmu returns to New Delhi after concluding her three-nation visit to Moldova, North Macedonia and Romania. In Pakistan-occupied Jammu and Kashmir, Joint Awami Action Committee announces two-day protests beginning today over rising inflation and restrictions on civil rights. United States military pauses airstrikes on Iran after nearly 2 weeks of intensified bombing. Houthi rebels launch missile and drone attacks at Saudi Arabia in response to its airstrikes on Hudaydah. Anahat Singh creates history by becoming first Indian to win girls singles final of World Junior Squash Championships. President Draupadi Murmu returns to New Delhi this morning after concluding a state visit to Moldova, North Macedonia and Romania. During the visit, the president held high-level engagements aimed at strengthening India's strategic partnerships with the three European countries and expanding cooperation in areas of mutual interest. More from our correspondent.
1: The visit marked several historic milestones, including the first-ever state visit by an Indian president to Moldova and North Macedonia and the first state visit by an Indian president to Romania in over 3 decades. Throughout the state visit, President Murmu held delegation-level talks with the heads of state, addressed business forums, and interacted with members of the Indian diaspora. The president also received honorary recognition from the Bucharest University of Economic Studies in Romania. During the visit, she highlighted India's rapid economic growth, technological advancement, commitment to global cooperation. Subhashri Mahapatra, Akashvani News, Delhi.
0: In a major escalation of protests in Pakistan-occupied Jammu and Kashmir, POJK, Joint Awami Action Committee, JAAC, has announced a two-day agitation beginning today, which will culminate in a long march to Muzaffarabad. Rights leaders Umar Nazir Kashmiri and advocate Khwaja Mehran have called for a complete shutdown in Dadiyal and urged people across the Mirpur division to join the movement. Protest convoys from Mirpur are expected to merge with the ongoing sit-in at Rawalakot before marching towards Muzaffarabad after Zohar prayers tomorrow. The renewed agitation comes amid growing public anger over rising inflation, high electricity tariffs and restrictions on civil rights. We spoke to Pakistan watcher Om Prakash Das about the protest.
2: The Joint Awami Action Committee's long march from Rawalakot to Muzaffarabad has to be seen in the backdrop of the previous such declaration that were postponed after the fake talk initiatives by Pakistan. This time around, the protesters under the banner of JAK have decided not to get bullied by Pakistan again. What is important is this march is most probably reinforced by people from Mirpur. Mirpur happens to be the place of JAK leader Shaukat Nawaz Mir, who was forcibly disappeared by Pakistan establishment.
0: The United States military has paused its airstrikes on Iran after nearly 2 weeks of intensified bombing as diplomatic efforts gained momentum in an attempt to prevent a return to full-scale conflict. Earlier, Iran reported no significant overnight military activity, marking the first interruption after 13 consecutive nights of US airstrikes. A report.
3: The development has raised cautious hopes of de-escalation, although tensions remain high following the recent escalation around the Strait of Hormuz. Iranian Health Ministry spokesperson Hossein Karmanpour confirmed the lull in military action through a post on social media, describing the night as peaceful. Despite the relative calm within Iran, security concerns persisted across neighboring Gulf states. Saudi Arabian authorities briefly activated warning sirens in the Red Sea, provinces of Yanbu and Jizan, both strategically important oil infrastructure structure hubs, after reports of a potential threat, which was later declared over. In Bahrain, missile warning alarms were also triggered early this morning as a precaution. With Vikas, this is Saira Mujtaba for World News.
0: Yemen's Iran-backed Houthi rebels have launched missiles and drones attacks at Saudi Arabia in response to Saudi airstrikes on the strategic Red Sea port city of Hodeidah, marking a fresh threat over the security of key shipping routes. Houthi military spokesperson Brigadier General Yahya Sari said the attack targeted Aramco facilities in the Red Sea cities of Yanbu and Jizan. Saudi Arabia's civil defense confirmed that air raid sirens sounded several times in both cities yesterday. The latest exchange follows the Houthis' threat to block Saudi-linked shipping through the Bab al-Mandeb Strait, accusing Riyadh of enforcing a blockade on Yemen and carrying out recent attacks, including on Sana'a's international airport. This is Akashwani. 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We bring you the top international news and updates from around the globe. Ukrainian President Volodymyr Zelensky has accused Russia of providing satellite intelligence to Iran to support strikes targeting U.S. military bases and Gulf state facilities. In a social media statement, Zelensky said Ukrainian intelligence had detected Russian satellite surveillance activity over U.S. military installations and strategic infrastructure in Gulf countries, with the collected information allegedly being shared with Iran. He also claimed that Moscow is preparing to deploy around 30,000 North Korean troops to strengthen its military capabilities. The allegations come after U.S. President Donald Trump warned China and Russia against supplying weapons to Iran, while saying he had received assurances from Chinese President Xi Jinping and Russian President Vladimir Putin that neither country was currently providing military assistance to Tehran. In Germany, one person was killed and 15 others injured after a van plowed into crowds gathered for Berlin's annual LGBTQ+ Pride celebrations, prompting police to call off the event. Authorities said several of the injured remain in critical condition. Firefighters, paramedics, ambulances and emergency response teams rushed to the scene to treat victims and secure the area. Berlin police have identified a suspect who they say has ties to Islamist circles in the German capital. More than 2,50,000 people in France and Spain have fled fires, which have been raging for days as winds and high temperatures hamper efforts to contain them. In Spain, a state of emergency has been declared. Authorities in Valencia confirmed the death of a man in a fire. Madrid's regional president, Isabel Díaz Ayuso, described the situation as the worst fire in the history of the region. In France, around 2 lakh people have been evacuated in southwestern regions of Gironde and Loire regions. 7 towns west of Bordeaux were told to evacuate residents. European Union Commission President Ursula von der Leyen said 11 planes and helicopters have been sent to France and Spain from the EU's firefighting fleet. In squash, top seed Anahat Singh has scripted history by becoming the first Indian to clinch the World Junior Championships. Anahat defeated Egypt's Ruqayyah Salem 3-0 in the girls' singles final of the World Junior Championships at Niagara-on-the-Lake, Canada. The 18-year-old Indian prodigy overcame second seed Salem 11-3, 11-7, 11-9 to win the gold medal. This is a significant achievement, as a player from Egypt had won this title for 16 consecutive years, and Anahat broke that monopoly without dropping a game. Union Minister Mansukh Mandaviya congratulated Anahat Singh after winning the title. And now, before we close, here are the highlights of the bulletin. President Draupadi Murmu returns to New Delhi after concluding her three-nation visit to Moldova, North Macedonia and Romania. In Pakistan-occupied Jammu and Kashmir, Joint Awami Action Committee announces two-day protests beginning today over rising inflation and restrictions on civil rights. United States military pauses airstrikes on Iran after nearly 2 weeks of intensified bombing. Houthi rebels launch missile and drone attacks at Saudi Arabia in response to its airstrikes on Hodeidah. Anahat Singh creates history by becoming first Indian to win girls' singles final of World Junior Squash Championships. And that is the end of this World News Bulletin.
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5: Yes, listeners, welcome back to Akash Fane from Tragopan at 103 megahertz. This will be your last Western music show for the first transmission. We got the show for you till 10:55, because at 10:55 there will be a live relay from Delhi, Monkey Butt, and that will be followed by the Nagamis version. So stay tuned for all that. And we have your Hindi film songs, RJ's Choice, that will continue till 1 with your RJ Jacob. So yes, we have your music shows left for our first transmission. But for now, let's enjoy some Western music. The first track that I have on my list is called Whiskey Lullaby, and this one is from the album Mud on the Tires, none other than Brad Paisley featuring Alison Krauss. And this one is, this used to be a super hit way back, and hope you guys remember this track. And right after that, I have one of the greatest country band ever. This one is Alabama with the track called Give Me One More Shot. And right after that, I have two of the country's legends, none other than Alan Jackson and Jimmy Buffett, with a track called It's 5 o'clock Somewhere. So you guys lay back and enjoy a little bit of country music early in the morning.

0: country, man.
1: It doesn't matter. It's 5 o'clock somewhere.
0: It's always on 5 in Margaritaville, come to think of it.
1: Yeah, I heard that.
0: You've been there, haven't you?
1: Yes, sir.
0: I've seen your boat

0: Yes, but dear listeners, that was a track called 5 o'clock somewhere, and that was none other than Alan Jackson with Jimmy Buffett. And I have the last two tracks for you guys. This one is a track called Landslide, and this is by Fleetwood Mac. And right after Landslide, I have the track called Not Ready to Make Nice from the album Taking the Long Way. This is none other than Dixie Chicks. And with these two tracks, I'll be ending your Western music RJ's Choice. So thank you so much for tuning in. And just a quick reminder that at 10:55 will be the live relay of the 136th episode of Monkey Butt. And that will be followed by the Nagamis version. So stay tuned for all that. And right after that will be your Hindi film songs. That will continue till 1. Till then, you guys, enjoy the rest of our shows here at Akashvani from Tragapan at 103 MHz. Until then, this has been your RJ team saying bye-bye for now. Have a fantastic day.
1: This is for you, Daddy.

0: Thank you, Lindsay.
1: Thank you, Stevie.
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coming from the church and enjoying your show kina please convey my warm regards to your co-host anyway thank you so much for playing awesome tracks koina from Loni Kohima well thank you so much Loni well my co-host has already left so I hope he'll be listening from his home so tai ni jani jabo tai to moi lok pai lebi koi dibo no lebi dusra tin de lok pai lebi moi koi dibo but anyway thank you so much for writing to next gana aku hunibo apan loki Nikhil D'Souza laga waste se film ase crook aru to git likhi hoise kumar aru music di hoise pritam

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1: Good afternoon, this is Akash Vani Kohima, the news headlines. Former Chief Minister of Nagaland, Dr. S.T. Jamir, highlights tribalism, factionalism and insurgency as deterrence to the state's development. Health Minister Paiwang Konyak holds coordination meeting with District Administration Mon, SP Mon, CMO and Medical Superintendent Mon to assess landslide damage and relief operations in the district. Nagaland enforces stricter road safety rules, makes helmets mandatory and bans illegal parking. Kohima District Administration announces closure of section of National Highway 2 from Kohima to Botsa near Seven Sisters Hotel, Chechema, till 6 p.m. tonight to facilitate scheduled road restoration works. On Kargil Vijay Diwas, Governor Nankishore Yadav says, indomitable courage, unwavering patriotism, and supreme sacrifice of brave soldiers form a golden chapter in Indian history. President Draupadi Murmu, Prime Minister Narendra Modi, Defense Minister Rajnath Singh paid tribute to Kargil war heroes on Kargil Vijay Diwas. Ancient Buddhist site of Sarnath in Uttar Pradesh added to UNESCO World Heritage List. President Draupadi Murmu returns to New Delhi after concluding her state visit to Moldova, North Macedonia and Romania. Prime Minister Narendra Modi addresses 136th episode of Mann Ki Baat program on Akashvani. Prime Minister Modi expresses concern that waste from single-use plastic continues to harm nature, stresses on proper disposal and recycle of plastic waste. Prime Minister Modi highlights Catch the Rain, encouraging rainwater harvest, groundwater recharge, rejuvenation of water bodies and tree plantation. Government to introduce the public examinations prevention of unfair means amendment bill 2026 in the Lok Sabha tomorrow. World Meteorological Organization calls entries for 2027 calendar photography competition deadline for entry in 16 August. Indian women's team powers past Kazakhstan with 8-1 victory in semi-final of Youth Hockey 5S Asian Championship Muscat 2026. And second edition of Chumukedima District Football Association League Cup Rokonicha Champions Trophy kicks off at Chumukedima Football Stadium. That is all we have in this news headlines.
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2: This is Akashvani Kohima, the news headlines. In Mann Ki Baat program, Prime Minister Narendra Modi lauds collective perseverance of Indian scientists and engineers leading to country scaling new heights in defense production space sector. Union Minister Dr. Jitendra Singh says government is committed to engage with employee organizations through regular dialogue and constructive consultations. Kargil Vijay Diwas being observed today across the country to honor bravery of Indian soldiers who sacrificed their lives during the Kargil War 1999. President Draupadi Murmu, Vice President C.P. Radhakrishnan led the nation in paying tributes to country's brave soldiers for their supreme sacrifices during Kargil War. On Kargil Vijay Diwas, Governor Nand Kishore Yadav pays tribute to immortal heroic sons of Mother India who laid down their lives for the defense of the nation's border. Union Minister Prahlad Joshi takes charge as Education Minister. He was appointed as the new Education Minister after the resignation of Dharmendra Pradhan. Union Finance Minister Nirmala Sitharaman inaugurates new Income Tax Department Office Complex, Ayakar Sindhu at Nariman Point in Mumbai. Prime Minister Modi speaks to Union Minister Sarbananda Sonowal and takes detailed stock of the flood situation in Assam. Government urges Indian nationals to assess prevailing security situation before accepting assignments on commercial vessels operating in Black Sea region. Nagaland Governor Nand Kishore Yadav calls for strengthening higher education through quality faculty development, research and entrepreneurship. Central Nagaland Tribes Council objects to alleged coercive census practices in Kohima. Launching program of livestock insurance scheme covering all villages under Angit Yongpang Assembly Constituency Health in Mokokchung District. And the second edition of Chumukedima District Football Association League Cum Rokonicha Champions Trophy kicks off at Chumukedima Football Stadium. Advisor for Youth Resources and Sports Nagaland S. Kyushu Yimchunger says talented Naga players have potential to progress and represent state at national and international levels. That is all we have in this news headlines.
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Today is Sunday, 26th of July, 2026, and these are the program highlights for our second transmission. From 3 to 4 p.m., you will listen to Western Music Program. 4 to 4:30, Local Artist. 4:30 to 4:50 p.m., Rural Connect.

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From 8:45 to 9, national news in Hindi. 9 to 9:15, national news in English. 9:15 to 9:30, Spotlight. 9:30 to 10, Hindi film songs, artist choice, followed by transmission linking announcement for FM Rainbow at 10 p.m. The news headlines timing for the second transmission will be given at 3 p.m., 4 p.m., and 9:30. 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

What a beautiful classic to begin our Sunday with. Listeners, that was Crystal Gayle there with a beautiful track called The Dawn It Make My Brown Eyes Blue. Well, I hope you're having a magical Sunday wherever you are, whether you're just taking it easy at home, enjoying time with your family, or, you know, simply winding down after, you know, the hectic week that you've had. I'm really glad that you've chosen to spend this hour with me. Well, it's just about 11 minutes past 3 o'clock by the studio clock, and this is your Sunday Western music program that comes your way every week between 3 and 4 p.m. And yes, I'm your host, RJ Lydia. For the next hour, I'll be serenading your Sunday afternoon with some beautiful, timeless country music. So yes, feel free to settle in, relax, grab a cup of tea, coffee, and enjoy this music coming to you straight from the heart of Akashvani Kohima. Listeners, this is Anne-Marie coming your way next with this track called Lord, I Hope This Day's Good.

Well, folks, that was Dixie Chicks there with a track called Once You've Loved Somebody. And yes, back in the year 2020, you know, Dixie Chicks officially changed their name to The Chicks. So it's reflecting a new chapter in their career. So yes, from this album called Wide Open Spaces, this was the particular album which made you know, the band and the girls have their breakthrough in the year 1998, you know, selling their album over 20 million copies. So yes, a lot of country fans out there who are a diehard fan of the Chicks there, no longer Dixie Chicks, but we love the music, it's still the same. Yes, in case you tuned in, this is the Sunday edition of Western Music with me, RJ Lydia. Feel free to settle in and enjoy some more tracks coming your way on the airwaves. This time we've got Alan Johnson coming up with a track called If Love Was a River, and that will be followed by Bobby Tamberlin and Stephen Dale Jones with the track called One More Day With You.

You just listened to Trisha Yearwood there with a track called I Wanna Go Too Far. You know, every once in a while, I think it's quite nice to remind ourselves that it's okay to dream a little bigger than what we're comfortable with, because you never really know what you're capable of until you try and until you give it a shot, isn't it? Well, it's 3:30 by the studio clock and you're still hanging out with me, RJ Lydia, on the

Sunday afternoon, and also your Sunday edition of Western Music. Really glad you're here this afternoon. Let's keep the country vibes rolling on the airwaves. Up next, this is Garth Brooks coming your way with this track called Wild Horses.

Well, you just heard Ricky Skaggs there with a track called Crying My Heart Over You. Well, Ricky is one of those artists who helped bring traditional bluegrass and country back into the spotlight during the year 1980s. So yes, he started performing when he was just a little boy, and over the years he's went on to earn multiple Grammy Awards, becoming one of the most respected musicians in country music. Quite a journey out there for Ricky Skaggs out there. And yes, in case you just tuned in, this is the Sunday edition of Western Music. I'm RJ Lydia, and you're listening to this program with love from the airwaves of Akashvani Kohima. Enjoy this track coming to you. This is Toby Keith coming your way next with Who's That Man?

That was John and Audrey Wiggins there, one of the biggest country stars of the 90s. And yes, you're listening to this program live from the studios of Akashvani Kohima. Our listeners from Zunaboto are tuning in with us at 101.2 MHz. 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Tanning Dimapur, Shamator, and Mallory at 100.1 MHz. 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Yes, we also have Durgish Naganpuri and the whole family, the whole parivar tuned into our program. So, Durgish Naganpuri, thank you for tuning into our program. Hope that you're all having a lovely and a blessed Sunday out there. All right, folks, let's dive into some more music here. This time we have Trisha Yearwood coming up with this track called You Can Sleep While I Drive, and this is from the album Thinking About You, released in the year 1994. Enjoy this one.

3:51 by the studio clock, and moving on to something a little modern. And you're still hanging out with me, RJ Lydia. And exactly at 4 p.m., we shall wind up this program. But that will be followed by our local artist and Rural Connect program at 4:30 p.m. It has been a pleasure hosting this program. And I had so much fun listening to the country classics this Sunday afternoon with you. And I do hope that you will take care and continue to be a part of this wonderful community that we have right here at FM Tragopan. Thank you so much for being here and keeping me company. This is yours truly, RJ Lydia, signing off. Have a lovely afternoon.

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1: This is Akashvani Kohima, the news headlines. Prime Minister Narendra Modi remembers brave hearts of the nation on Kargil Vijay Diwas today. Says their sacrifices for the nation fill everyone with pride. Union Finance Minister Sitaraman pays tribute to brave soldiers who laid down their lives for the country. In his Mann Ki Baat program, Mr. Modi lauds collective perseverance of Indian scientists and engineers leading to countries scaling new heights in defense production and space sector. Mr. Modi says he is proud of the nation's youth power who have been performing exceptionally well in sports events and international Olympics. Former Chief Minister of Nagaland Dr. S.C. Jamir highlights tribalism, fractionalism and insurgency as deterrents to the state's development. Health Minister Paiwang Konyak holds coordination meeting with District Administration MON, SP MON, CMO and Medical Superintendent MON to assess landslide damage and relief operations in the district. Nagaland enforces stricter road safety rules, makes helmets mandatory and bans illegal parking. Government to introduce the Public Examinations Prevention of Unfair Means Amendment Bill 2026 in the Lok Sabha tomorrow. Yemen's Iran-backed Houthi rebels launch missiles and drones at Saudi Arabia in response to Saudi airstrikes on strategic Red Sea port city of Hodeidah, marking a fresh threat over security of sea-keeping routes. India's first hydrogen-powered train completes over 1,200 kilometers of seamless operations, replacing more than 3,000 liters of diesel and emitting only water vapor as a byproduct. On to sports. The 135th edition of the Durand Cup will, for the first time, be played in Ranchi, marking a significant milestone in Jharkhand's sporting history. The opening will be played this evening at Birsa Munda Football Stadium between Indian Super League side Jamshedpur FC and Sri Lanka's Defender FC. And top seed Anahat Singh scripts history by becoming country's first squash player to win junior world title after defeating Egypt's Rukaya Salem 3-0 in the girls' singles final of the World Squash Junior Championships 2026 at the Niagara on the Lake Canada. That is all we have in this news headlines. Stand by for the local artist program coming up next.
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Hello, dear listeners. Welcome to FM Tragopan, broadcasting from Akashwani Kohima. And I bring to you the original written. We are delighted to bring you the performance of truly gifted local artist, known for his natural talent and his warm, soothing voice. He has won the hearts of many through his music. Without further ado, please join us in welcoming our very own talented artist, Mr. Chinchai Konyak. Please enjoy a beautiful rhythm and melodies.

That was a wonderful performance by Mr. Chinchay Konyak. We hope you all enjoyed the music. Thank you for listening and for supporting our regional music. You can also listen to our program by downloading the News on Air app that is available on Play Store. Stay tuned for more great songs coming your way. Have a lovely evening.

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2: 33 minutes past 5 by the studio clock, and this is your 5 p.m. edition of Western Music. Stay tuned.

good folks, you just heard MLTR there, kick off our Sunday edition of Western Music here in the Kaleidoscope. And yes, you know bands like MLTR or Michael Learned to Rock hold so many memories, and I think that's especially here true here in Nagaland. You know, many of us grew up listening to artists like them, and you hear one song and suddenly you feel like you're transported back to 10 years or even 20 years. So that's exactly the beauty of good music and also the magic of music. It never really gets old. Yes, if you just tuned in, a very warm welcome. I'm RJ Lydia, and today in Kaleidoscope, you will be listening to some Western music until 6 p.m. So, yes, do keep me company. We've got plenty more coming your way right here on Akashvani Kohima. Ladies and gentlemen, here on the airwaves, we've got Ditto coming your way with Take My Hand from the album called No Angel. Enjoy this one.

That was Tracy Chapman there with a track called At This Point in My Life. And yes, the song comes from her 1995 album called A New Beginning, which is from the same album that gave us the global hit called Give Me One Reason. All right, it's about 15 minutes past 5 by the studio clock. I hope you're all still with me and having a really good day so far. Wherever this Sunday evening finds you, I hope you're all doing good and hope it's been a blessed Sunday. Alright, moving on to our next playlist, I have for you Gloria Estefan, and this is a song that's been released in the year 2001, and it's called Music of My Heart.

56 minutes past 5 by the studio clock, and with this track, we shall wind up our Sunday edition of Western Music. But don't go anywhere, because coming up at 6 p.m. we have the Hindi film songs Purani Geet, where our lovely RJ Tia here is here to accompany you all. So make sure you stay tuned in. And yes, at 7:30 I will be back with all of you for our Western Music SMS request. It has been a pleasure hosting for you. I hope you

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1: This information is brought to you by Nagaland State AIDS Control Society.

Good evening, this is Akashvani Kohima. I'm Norman Pradhan with the evening news and these are the headlines. Central Nagaland Tribes Council appeals Nagaland government to intervene against coercive census practices in Kohima. Nation observes Kargil Vijay Diwas honors fallen heroes. Prime Minister Modi says India is continuously scaling new heights, be it defense production, exports or political cooperation with friendly nations. And Minister Pai Wangkonyak reviews flood situation and public health preparedness in Mon district. Now the news in detail. The Central Nagaland Tribes Council CNTC has appealed to the Nagaland government to immediately intervene against alleged coercive census practices in Kohima. The council claimed that temporary residents are being pressured to undergo house listing and population census enumeration despite already being counted in the native villages or districts. In a representation to the Chief Secretary, the CNTC alleged that such practices violate the Census Act 1948 and infringe upon citizens' constitutional rights. It

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1: 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You can also listen to this news bulletin on News On Air app and YouTube channel AIR News Kohima. Welcome back. You're listening to the evening news. Nagaland Minister for Health and Family Welfare Paiwang Konyak yesterday chaired a coordination meeting with the district administration, police and health officials at the district hospital Mon to review the flood situation and public health preparedness in the district. The minister highlighted the challenges in TZ town, including shortages of safe drinking water after local wells were contaminated by floodwaters, and urged health officials to remain vigilant against possible outbreaks of waterborne diseases. He handed over 3 lakh rupees to the chief medical officer for emergency medical preparedness and directed that hospital status reports be submitted every 6 hours. During the meeting, officials briefed the minister on the district's situation, noting that landslides had cut off roads, disrupted power and communication, and affected access to healthcare services in several areas. The Nagaland Flat Fenders Club, led by President T.J. Longcomer, visited Visema village yesterday to document and preserve the village's Second World War history and the legacy of the Battle of Kohima. During the visit, the team interacted with village elders, gathered historical accounts and inspected key wartime sites. Mr. Longcomer said that initiative aims to preserve Visayama's wartime heritage for future generations, noting that the village's strategic role during the 1944 Battle of Kohima, when it served as a Japanese military base before being devastated by Allied bombardment. And the second edition of Chumukidima District Football Association League Kam Rokonicha Champions Trophy kicked off at Chumukidima Football Stadium yesterday. Advisor for Youth Resources and Sports S. Kyosho Yumchunger, as the special guest, said that talented players have the potential to progress and represent the state at the national and international levels. He urged the organizing committee and community leaders not to limit the tournament to the football season alone, but to continue training young players throughout the year and provide them with more opportunities and platforms to develop their skills. Mr. Yumchunger expressed confidence that with proper guidance and support, these youngsters would bring laurels to the state in the years to come. Altogether, 6 teams are participating in the tournament. And to end the news, a reminder of the headlines. Central Nagaland Tribes Council appeals Nagaland government to intervene against coercive census practices in Kohima. Nation observes Kargil Vijay Diwas, honors fallen heroes. Prime Minister Modi says India is continuously scaling new heights, be it defense production, exports or political cooperation with friendly nations. And Minister Paiwang Konyak reviews flood situation and public health preparedness in Mon district. And that is all we have in this evening news bulletin. We'll be back with the morning English news at 7:30 a.m. tomorrow. Good night.
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What's up, you people? I hope you're having a fantastic Sunday evening. Well, yes, today is Sunday, 26th July, and we're back with another segment of Western music. That's right, it's 7:32 by the studio clock, and this is your favorite show. Yes, that's right, it's our SMS request program right here on FM Tragoban, and I'm your host, RJ Lydia. I will be accompanying you all for this program. So, yes, you guys, all you have to do is grab your phones and type in the number. That's 94368053. Once again, 94368053. Write in the keyword. That's FM space W. You can send in your request with the song title along with the name of the artist. And it would be great if you could send in a couple of suggestions. So I will make sure that I will play the other one. All right. So if you're out there with your friends and your family, make sure that you send in your request, and also you can also send a shout out to your friends, family, and loved ones. All right, let's get this show started. While I wait for your request, let's listen to this track by Bruno Mars, Anderson .Paak, and Silk Sonic. Ladies and gentlemen, this is Love Strain right here on FM Tragoban at 103 megahertz.

studio clock, and we have the first request of the night, and this goes with a message like this. Good evening, this is Kalusa Shijo from Zveli Sakraba. Can you play me the song Wonderful Tonight? And it's written Don Williams, but I'm guessing it's one by Eric Clapton. So yes, I will be playing that for you, Mr. Kalusa, and he wants to dedicate this track to Apo Vetuzo. Good too. We also have Apo Tita Azutuchu. I hope I pronounced it right. We also have Neno, Azumibano, Sabu, Anga, Apone. We also have Kutur and Azuvo. All right, so we have the whole Chakasang family there. So wherever you're tuning in from, yes, from Tzu Valley, we're sending you lots of love from the heart of Akashvani Kohima. I will be playing the track that you've requested, Wonderful Tonight, going out to the lovely people from Tzu Valley. Enjoy this track.

All right, moving on to another request. This one's from Rokovilia Mehta, and it's written in a message that reads, please play me the song Angel of the Morning by Juice Newton. And he would like to dedicate this track to Amal Basumatri, Sunita Basumatri, Anjali Basumatri, Bimal Basumatri. We also have Tarin Joy, Hitendra Das, Ramesh Patron, Sunil Pangso, and Jogendra Rongpi, Chubaki Jamir, Akuzo, Choppy Brothers. We also have Duba Saiz Hazarika, and also Ramesh, Rakesh Kumar, Jitendra Rongpi, and to all the RG. So yes, a very good evening to you, Rokovilia. I hope you are doing well. I have a track that you've requested, and yes, this is going out to all the lovely people whom you've mentioned. So I hope you listen to this and have a good time.

All right, folks, taking in another request. This time we have Kitsu or Kotsu from Sakaba, and he has requested me to play the song Dream On by Nazareth, and he would like to dedicate this track to Tita, Tuchu, Neno, and we also have Akupu, who's known as Mukbang Lover. Very interesting. We also have Kihuzo, Sapral, and Vasa, Atu, Ata, and Neno. We also have Nize, Vevopra, Achi, Achu, and Annie. Alright, it sounded like I was reading a rhyme, but very cute and interesting names. So I hope you guys are all gathered together. I will be playing the track that our listener has requested. This is Nazareth coming your way right here on the airwaves with this track called Dream On.

Well, you just listened to Nazard there with the track Dream On, and taking in another request. This time we have a clear from Futsuro, who has requested me to play the track That's So True by Gracie Abrams or Fate of Ophelia by Taylor Swift. So clear from Futsuro, a very good evening to you. Thank you for dropping in tonight. I have the track that you've requested. I will be picking out the second one. So enjoy this track, Taylor Swift, The Fate of Ophelia. Yeah.

Fate of Ophelia, done there by Taylor Swift, going out to our beautiful listener Claire from Futura. Well, listeners, at 8 p.m., you will be listening to Monkey Bot in the Nagamis until 8:30. So make sure that you stay tuned in, because right after that, we shall continue with our Western music SMS request. Yes, we just have time left for one track before we listen to the program Monkey Bot, so I will be taking this quickly. All right, we have Tsi To, who has requested me to play Blown Away by Carrie Underwood or Phantom Opera, any version. So yes, Mr. Tsi To, I have the track that you've requested. This is Phantom of the Opera, done by Nightwish. I hope you enjoy this.

It's 8:35 by the studio clock, and listeners, you just heard the Monkey Bud program, and now in continuation with our Western music, SMS requests, we will be taking on some requests. This time we have Akuzo, who has requested me to play Miss You Finally, done by Trademark, and he would like to dedicate this track to Sunita Basumatri, to RJ Chaya, to me, thank you, and also to RJ Veronica and RJ Kenny. So Akuzo, from, alright, you've not mentioned where you're from, but I hope you're tuned in. This is your request, done here by Trademark, Miss You Finally. Enjoy this one.

14 minutes past 8 by the studio clock, and I will be taking in the last request of the night, Sunday edition of Western Music, SMS Request. This program, Alright, I have a message that reads, Hi RG, this is Along from Gohima. Can you play the song A Sunset by The Midnight? I got introduced to this song last year and it has been stuck in my mind ever since. So he wants to dedicate this song to all the RGs plus his cousin Jungshi, who's listening with me, in with me. So alright, Along and Jungshi, I hope you guys are still tuning in. I have the song that you have requested, and with this, we shall wind up our program. But don't go anywhere. Coming up next, we have the national news in Hindi from 8:45 to 9, and after which we have the national news in English at 9 to 9:15, and you have your Hindi film songs program at 9:30 to 10. So it has been amazing spending this time with all of you, and I take this time to thank our beautiful listener who's taken in their time to send in their request, and also I would like to extend my apologies to the rest of our listeners whose request I couldn't take in, but there's always next time. Alright, so this is The Midnight coming here to wrap up this edition. I hope you all take care and have a lovely night.

0: Union Minister Prahlad Joshi today assumed charge as the Education Minister. Mr. Joshi was appointed to the post yesterday following the resignation of Dharmendra Pradhan. Mr. Joshi also continues to hold the portfolios of Consumer Affairs, Food and Public Distribution, and New and Renewable Energy. Later, speaking to media, Union Minister Prahlad Joshi expressed gratitude to Prime Minister Modi for entrusting him with this responsibility.
1: I am reviewing all the details and the decisions that need to be taken. I have been gathering information and trying to understand the functioning of the entire ministry. We had continuous meetings today. This is a new subject for me. I have taken charge today and held detailed discussions with the senior officers. It is a very big department, so I will speak to you in detail after I have understood it completely.
0: Prime Minister Modi said that the youth of the country have a crucial role in building a Viksit Bharat. He said they are not only the driving force behind a developed India, but also its greatest beneficiaries. Addressing participants of the Viksit Vibrant Village program through video conferencing, Mr. Modi said developed villages are the foundation of a Viksit Bharat and that young people have a vital role in achieving this vision. He highlighted that despite facing challenges, residents of border villages have always maintained an unwavering spirit of patriotism.
2: हमारे सीमावर्ती गांवों में विकास की आकांक्षा और देशभक्ति की भावना ये हम बराबर बराबर और कभी तो लगता है कि उनके लिए खुद से ज्यादा देश होता है देश पहले बाकी सारी सुविधाएं बाद में ये हमको सीमावर्ती गांवों में खास अनुभव आती है और इसलिए उद्देश्य ये था कि देश के अलग अलग जिलों के युवा हिमाचल उत्तराखंड और लद्दाख के गांवों की यात्रा करेंगे
0: Kargil Vijay Diwas is being observed today. Entire nation salutes the indomitable courage and supreme sacrifice of our soldiers who sacrificed their lives during the Kargil War of 1999. The day marks the 27th anniversary of India's victory over Pakistan in the conflict and the successful conclusion of Operation Vijay. During this operation, the Indian Armed Forces reclaimed territories in the Kargil district of Jammu and Kashmir that had been infiltrated by Pakistani soldiers and militants. On the occasion, President Draupadi Murmu, Vice President C.P. Radhakrishnan, Prime Minister Narendra Modi, Home Minister Amit Shah and Lok Sabha Speaker Om Birla paid tributes to the brave soldiers who laid down their lives in defense of the motherland. Addressing the nation in his Mann Ki Baat program on Akashwani, Mr. Modi said today, the 26th of July is a date that does not require a calendar to be remembered. He urged citizens to honor Kargil War martyrs and strengthen the resolve to build secure, capable and self-reliant India.
2: आज कारगिल विजय दिवस है ये दिन हमें गर्व से भर देता है ये दिन हमें अपने वीर जवानों के अद्भुत साहस की याद दिलाता है कारगिल की ऊंची ऊंची चोटियां कठिन मौसम दुश्मन की चुनौती हर परिस्थिति हमारे सैनिकों के सामने थी लेकिन उनका हौसला हर चुनौती से बड़ा था उन्होंने मां भारती की रक्षा के लिए अपना सर्वस्व अर्पित कर दिया आज कारगिल विजय दिवस पर मैं सभी वीर शहीदों और वीर सैनिकों को श्रद्धापूर्वक नमन करता हूँ
0: So main function of the Kargil Vijay Diwas was held today at the Kargil War Memorial in Dras, Ladakh. Addressing the event, Defence Minister Rajnath Singh reiterated that there will be no talks with Pakistan other than that for return of Pakistan-occupied Jammu and Kashmir, which he described as an integral part of India.
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3: जिस पर पाकिस्तान ने अवैध तरीके से कब्जा किया
0: The Defence Minister also highlighted the success of Operation Sindoor as a proof that India possesses the capability to respond to Pakistan's every misadventure with a severity far beyond its imagination. This is Akashwani giving you the news. For quick news updates round the clock, follow us on our X handle at AIR News Alerts. And for details of these stories and more, log on to our website newsonair.gov.in and download the News on AIR app. Welcome back to the news at 9. At the ongoing Commonwealth Games, Indian weightlifter Mirabai Chanu won the gold medal in the women's

0: Earlier in the day, another Indian weightlifter, Rishikant Singh Chanambam, won the silver medal in the men's 60-kilogram event. Rishikant lifted 121-kilogram in the snatch, setting a new CWG record before Malaysia's Muhammad Ani Kasdan equaled the mark. Vice President C.P. Radhakrishnan and Prime Minister Narendra Modi congratulated Rishikant Singh on winning the silver medal. The Vice President said that Chanambam's consistent medal-winning performances for India at the highest level over the years reflects his exceptional dedication, resilience and pursuit of excellence. Prime Minister Modi also wished that the Indian weightlifter continues to scale greater heights and inspire many young athletes. In men's cricket, India defeated host Zimbabwe by 35 runs in the third and the final T20 international to clean sweep the series 3-0 in Harare. This win for the men in blue marks the first series win under the captaincy of the new T20 skipper Shreyas Iyer. Chasing a target of 193 runs set by India, Zimbabwe managed to score 157 for 7 in their allotted 20 overs. For India, Mayank Yadav clinched 3 while Yash Thakur took 2 wickets. Earlier, opting to bat, India posted 192 for the loss of 5 wickets in their allotted 20 overs. Vaibhav Suryavanshi was the standout performer, smashing 81 runs from just 49 balls, while Ishan Kishan contributed 29 of 26 deliveries. Vaibhav Suryavanshi was adjudged player of the match and player of the series as well. The India Meteorological Department, IMD, has forecast very heavy rainfall with extremely heavy rainfall at isolated places over Chhattisgarh and Odisha tomorrow. Isolated places of northeastern states are also likely to experience heavy rainfall tomorrow. In Odisha, a deep depression over the Bay of Bengal is likely to intensify monsoon activity in the state from tomorrow, with the IMD issuing red alerts for several districts. We have a report.
1: The India Meteorological Department has forecast widespread heavy to extremely heavy rainfall across Odisha from tomorrow under the influence of a deep depression over the Bay of Bengal. Red warnings have been issued for Bhadrak, Jajpur, Kendrapada, Jagatsinghpur, Cuttack and Keonsar districts, with the zone of intense rainfall expected to extend to Mayurbhanj and Sundargarh as the system intensifies. As a precautionary measure, the state government has ordered the closure of all government and private schools, higher secondary institutions and Anganwadi centers in Mayurbhanj and Jagatsinghpur districts. Authorities have cautioned against flash floods and severe waterlogging, while maritime operations have been suspended. Local cautionary signal number 3 has been hoisted at all ports, and fishermen have been advised not to venture into the sea until further notice. Prakash Das for Akashvani News, Bhubaneswar.
0: In Maharashtra, light to moderate rainfall was witnessed across several parts of the state yesterday, while heavy showers in Dhule district triggered flood-like conditions, claiming 2 lives in separate incidents. Meanwhile, the IMD has predicted increased rainfall activity along India's west coast, including heavy to very heavy rain over Konkan and the adjoining Ghat regions. The sacred Adharaparna ritual of Lord Jagannath, Lord Balabhadra and Devi Subhadra is being solemnly observed on the respective chariots at Puri in Odisha this evening, drawing thousands of devotees. During this unique post-Rath Yatra ceremony, the Holy Trinity is offered a specially prepared sweet beverage in large earthen pitchers. The AI holo box of former Prime Minister Atal Bihari Vajpayee was inaugurated at Pradhan Mantri Sangrahalaya today, offering visitors an immersive experience of his life, leadership and legacy. The inauguration ceremony was attended by family members of the former Prime Minister. As the 1999 Kargil War took place during Atal Bihari Vajpayee's tenure as Prime Minister, the Sangrahalaya is also showcasing a special exhibition on Kargil Vijay Divas. The exhibition features microfilms, archival videos, photographs and personal letters highlighting the courage and sacrifice of the Indian Armed Forces. Foreign portfolio investors have turned net buyers of Indian equities, purchasing shares worth 14,946 crore rupees so far in July. According to the latest depository data, FPIs infused 3,049 crore rupees in the domestic stock market last week. Meanwhile, India's debt market continued to attract strong foreign inflows. So far in July, foreign portfolio investors have invested 9,521 crore rupees in debt securities through the fully accessible route and 27,391 crore rupees through the general route. UNESCO today added the World War II D-Day landing beaches in France, Greece's Mount Olympus, Japan's ancient capitals of Asuka and Fujiwara, and South Sudan's Boma Badingilo migratory landscape to the World Heritage List. The designations were approved

0: during a UNESCO committee meeting in Busan, South Korea, which reviewed global nominations. The newly inscribed sites recognize outstanding cultural and national heritage, including the historic Normandy invasion beaches, Greece's mythical Mount Olympus, Japan's early imperial capitals, and South Sudan's vast wildlife migration landscape. A massive wildfire in southwest France has forced the evacuation of around 55,000 more people overnight, taking the total number of residents displaced in the region to nearly 220,000. And now, before we end the bulletin, the headlines once again. Prime Minister Narendra Modi announces setting up of high-power task force on examination reforms to be headed by technology expert Nandan Nilekani. New law to be introduced in Parliament tomorrow to deal with examination irregularities. Union Minister Prahlad Joshi assumes charge of Education Ministry. Nation salutes indomitable courage and supreme sacrifice of its soldiers on Kargil Vijay Divas. Prime Minister Modi urges citizens to honor Kargil war martyrs and strengthen the resolve to build secure, capable and self-reliant India. Defence Minister Rajnath Singh reiterates no talks with Islamabad other than that for return of Pakistan-occupied Jammu and Kashmir. In weightlifting, India's Mirabai Chanu wins gold in women's 48-kilogram event, and Rishikant Singh bags silver in men's 60-kilogram category at Commonwealth Games. And in men's cricket, India beat Zimbabwe by 35 runs in the third T20 match to win the series 3-0 in Harare. And that's all in the news at 9. Good night.
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2: This is Akashvani. In the program Spotlight, now we bring a discussion on the 136th episode of Mann Ki Baat program. The participants are Ashok Tandon, political analyst, and Sarabjit Kaur, anchor.
1: Good evening, listeners. The 136th episode of Mann Ki Baat was a reflection on the many facets of India's journey, from honoring the courage of our armed forces on Kargil Vijay Divas to celebrating the achievements of our scientists, sportspersons, entrepreneurs, artisans and young innovators. To dwell on this in detail, we are fortunate to connect with Mr. Ashok Tandon, political analyst. Mr. Ashok, welcome to the discussion.
3: Thank you.
1: Prime Minister Narendra Modi addressed the nation through the 136th episode of Mann Ki Baat. The Prime Minister commenced his address by paying tributes to the soldiers and martyrs of the Kargil War and highlighted the 13-day commemorative motorcycle expedition Shaurya Vijay Yatra from the National War Memorial in New Delhi to the Kargil War Memorial in Dras, Ladakh. Before we go any further, let's first hear what the Prime Minister said in his own special way, paying his tribute to the martyrs of the Kargil War.
4: आज का भारत अपने वीरों को सिर्फ याद ही नहीं करता बल्कि नई पीढ़ी तक उनकी गाथा भी पहुंचाता है इसी भावना से इस वर्ष एक विशेष शौर्य विजय यात्रा निकाली गई 14 जुलाई को दिल्ली के नेशनल वॉर मेमोरियल से शुरू हुई यह मोटरसाइकिल यात्रा द्रास के करगिल वॉर मेमोरियल तक पहुंच गई इसका संदेश वन राइड वन नेशन वन सैल्यूट यह यात्रा हमें याद दिलाती है कि राष्ट्र के लिए दिया गया बलिदान कभी भुलाया नहीं जा सकता
1: Mr. Ashok, we'd like to know from you, what message does the One Ride, One Nation, One Salute campaign convey? And how can young Indians keep the legacy of Kargil heroes alive?
3: See, every year on the 14th of July, this Shaurya Divas, Shaurya Vijay Yatra is celebrated to commemorate Kargil victory of Indian Armed Forces. This is basically to remind our people and countrymen that the extraordinary courage of our brave soldiers, towering peaks of Kargil, harsh weather, the challenge posed by the enemy, our soldiers faced every such circumstances and yet their spirit was great and their sacrifices. So basically, the sacrifices were all for the defense of Bharat Mata. So that is why Prime Minister also paid his tributes to the Jawans and all those who martyred. And he reminded us that particularly this, you also mentioned, one ride, one nation, one salute. So this journey reminds us that the sacrifice made for the nation can never be forgotten. And this yatra is organized every year.
1: In this episode of Mann Ki Baat, the Prime Minister laid lot of emphasis on self-sufficiency in the defense sector. The Prime Minister spoke about the induction of INS Mahendragiri, successful DRDO tests of the Pinaka long-range guided rocket and Kusha missile, and growing defense cooperation and exports, including missile arrangements with Indonesia. We'd like to have your expert comment on this.
3: See, all this what you are mentioning is a symbol of the growing strength as India as an Atmanirbhar Bharat. And in that context, the details which the Prime Minister shared with the country included India's continuously strengthening her technological capabilities. A few days ago, INS Mahendragiri was inducted into Indian Navy. And this modern warship has been designed and built in India itself. More than 75% of the material used in it are indigenous. As I said, this very month, the DRDO also successfully tested the Pinaka long-range guided rocket. And also, beside the success of this, lies the collective perseverance of our scientists and engineers. And only 2-3 days ago, the DRDO also successfully tested the Kusha missiles. Now, these are some of the defense achievements. These defense production is now moving towards defense exports. And political cooperation with the friendly countries is also leading to export and collaboration with these countries. So I think the Prime Minister also mentioned about his visit to Indonesia, where a major agreement regarding BrahMos and Astra missile was concluded, also is now increasing global confidence in India's defense equipment and technological growth. And that is why, particularly in the developing countries, there is a lot of interest in India's indigenous growth of the defense equipment.
1: Mr. Ashok, taking cue from what you just said, you spoke about perseverance, you spoke about self-reliance. Another laudable milestone of our country is the successful launch of Vikram 1. We'll first hear what the Prime Minister said on this.
4: विक्रम वन इसके सफल लॉन्च से हर देशवासी गौरव से भरा हुआ है. हम सभी भारतीय स्पेस सेक्टर के इस ऐतिहासिक क्षण के साक्षी बने. ये प्राइवेट सेक्टर द्वारा विकसित भारत का पहला रॉकेट है. हमारे युवा इनोवेटर्स 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
1: Now we all know that Vikram 1 is India's first privately developed rocket. Mr. Ashok, we'll like to know from you, what is the outcome of this great milestone in India's growth story, and especially in the defense sector and, you know, sector of aerospace and research in the field of space sector?
3: The space sector has always been very, very significant from India's growth story, particularly when we are moving toward Viksit Bharat by 2047. So in that context, this particular mention which the Prime Minister did today, I think is very, very significant. And if I may add, you know, all of us Indians were really a witness to this historic moment for India's space sector. It is India's first rocket developed by private sector, and our young innovators achieved something that was once difficult even to imagine. Now, what they display is remarkable skills, passion and patience. Now, for a long time, our space sector remained closed to the private sector, as the Prime Minister also mentioned, denying many interested young people the opportunity to showcase their talent. Now, keeping the interest of the youth in mind, India has now opened up the space sector to private enterprise, and today the world is witnessing the results of it. That's the real growth story of India and India's moving towards Viksit Bharat.
1: You just spoke about young innovators, and in fact, the Prime Minister too praised Indian students' outstanding performance in international science Olympiads. So, what do India's science Olympiad results reveal about the country's scientific talent?
3: You know, all these youngsters are really bringing glory to India in the field of science. The science Olympiads are among the most important competitions in the world. A large number of our students participate in these every year. Especially the Olympiads in physics, chemistry, biology and mathematics. They were held very recently, last month. And the Indian contingent delivered a spectacular performance in all these competitions. And particularly if I mention this physics Olympiad, all five of our students won gold medals and India secured the top rank. Now, over the past decade, students from our country have been winning either a gold or a silver medal in every physics Olympiad. And as far as chemistry Olympiad is concerned, our students have won gold medal. And this has been our performance so far, best performance. All of our students also won medals in biology Olympiad, including a gold medal. On the other hand, in the maths Olympiad, our students secured 2 gold and 4 silver medals. So why Prime Minister was mentioning it? Because this brings pride to the nation, nation's youth power. And also, the cultural Olympiads and hackathon is steadily growing in India.
1: You just spoke about the flag of India flying high. So let's first hear what the Prime Minister had to say about the Har Ghar Tiranga campaign.
4: 15 अगस्त हर भारतीय के लिए गर्व का दिन है, जो उन असंख्य वीरों को याद करने का दिन है जिन्होंने भारत माता की स्वतंत्रता के लिए अपना सब कुछ समर्पित कर दिया। उनके त्याग और तपस्या की वजह से आज हमारे हाथ में तिरंगा है। इस तिरंगे में हमारे संविधान के आदर्श हैं। साथियों, पिछले कुछ वर्षों में हर घर तिरंगा अभियान ने पूरे देश को एक अद्भुत भावना से जोड़ा है।
1: Mr. Ashok, we are not too far away from the Independence Day too. So I'd like to know from you, what kind of emotion or sentiment do such campaigns evoke in the minds of the youth?
3: You know, when Prime Minister invoked the sentiment of Har Ghar Tiranga, it was not just a slogan. He appealed to the people to make it a mass movement. It certainly has become a mass movement. And 15th August, of course, is a day of pride for every Indian. And it's a day to remember the countless heroes who dedicated life to the freedom of Bharat Mata. But Har Ghar Tiranga is a movement, is a campaign which has taken a mass movement role. And this unites the entire nation with a remarkable spirit. So celebration of Tiranga is a visible, it is now visible in every home, every street. And he hoped that this year, we must carry forward this Har Ghar Tiranga campaign with greater enthusiasm.
1: Mr. Ashok, you know, the Prime Minister touched upon many facets of, you know, the importance or the contribution which mass movements can make in the country. The Prime Minister spoke about Ek Ped Maa Ke Naam. He spoke about plastic recycling initiatives. What is your comment on the Sitamarhi Plastic Recycling Initiative demonstrate in respect to the capacity of waste to wealth?
3: I think before we talk about that, let's not forget that National Handloom Day also falls on the 7th of August, and that is one area where PM has been emphasizing practically every day because he also talks about vocal for local.
1: Correct.
3: And therefore, the handloom sector, the garments, this is becoming a very popular and countless people are now associated with it. So I think this also becomes very significant when we talk about these things. And if you are coming to other sectors, as the Prime Minister mentioned today, whether it is pollution poses a major challenge in the global environment, waste from a single-use plastic also, as you mentioned, and in that context, the proper disposal of plastic is crucial. A magnificent example of waste to wealth has been emerged from Sitamarhi in Bihar, where waste is being recycled to create attractive benches. About 40 kilograms of single-use plastic are consumed to make one bench. These benches are not only strong, durable and comfortable, but are also eco-friendly. So similarly, we can talk about so many other sectors, like if you talk of Ek Ped Maa Ke Naam, remarkable success has been achieved, particularly in UP. The Prime Minister also mentioned about it, that where 35 crore saplings were planted in a single day, on the 12th day of July. As a member of parliament representing a constituency in UP, this is a matter of special pride for him, because Prime Minister represents Varanasi constituency of Uttar Pradesh.
1: Mr. Ashok, since you touched upon the handloom sector, we'll first hear what the Prime Minister said about khadi, and you know, he encouraged countrymen to buy and use khadi even more.
4: हम सभी जानते हैं कि खादी महात्मा गांधी को बहुत प्रिय थी। बीते कुछ वर्षों में खादी काफी लोकप्रिय हुई है। पिछले 12 वर्षों में इसकी बिक्री 6 गुना बढ़ी है। बिक्री का यह आंकड़ा अब 8,000 करोड़ रुपए के करीब पहुंच चुका है। मेरा आप सभी से आग्रह है कि आने वाले त्योहार में खादी का कोई न कोई, हैंडलूम का कोई न कोई, हैंडीक्राफ्ट का कोई न कोई प्रोडक्ट जरूर खरीदें।
1: Mr. Ashok, we'll request for a view from you regarding what factors have contributed to the growth of khadi sales in recent years.
3: I think one of the main factor has been the appeal by the Prime Minister, because practically every episode of Mann Ki Baat, every year around the Independence Day, Prime Minister has always talked of promoting khadi and handloom, and

0: as he also mentioned, the sale figure has now reached nearly 8,000 crore. Particularly in the last 12 years, this sale has increased sixfold over the last 12 years. And he again has asked countrymen to definitely buy at least one product of the, you know, made of from khadi, handloom or handicraft during upcoming festival. As we know, every year this used to be known as khadi mela every year, but it was not picking up. Now, because the Prime Minister personally appeals to the countrymen, people are coming forward and making it a mass campaign that India's handloom and khadi are now being demanded in different countries. Is also becoming very popular all over the world.
1: In the 136th episode of Mann Ki Baat, Prime Minister's address carried a common message that India's progress is driven not only by government initiatives, but also by the collective efforts of its people. Mr. Ashok Tandon, thank you very much for sparing your valuable time.
0: Thank you very much.
2: You were listening to a discussion on the 136th episode of Mann Ki Baat program. The participants were Ashok Tandon, political analyst, and Sarabjit Kaur, anchor. This program was produced and presented by the News Services Division of Akashvani. 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
5: This is Akashvani Kohima, the news headlines at 9:30 p.m. Central Nagaland Tribes Council appeals Nagaland government to immediately intervene against alleged coercive census practice in Kohima. Kargil Vijay Divas observed across the country to honor the bravery of Indian soldiers who sacrificed their lives during the Kargil War in 1919. President Draupadi Murmu says unparalleled valor, unwavering resolve and supreme patriotism of the soldier exemplify the finest traditions of the Indian Armed Forces. Prime Minister Narendra Modi remembers the brave hearts of nation on Kargil Vijay Divas, stating that India is continuously scaling new heights, be it defense production, defense exports or political cooperation with friendly nations. Union Minister Jitendra Singh describes India's partition as the greatest blunder of history, says retrieval of Pakistan-occupied Jammu and Kashmir remains only pending issue between India and Pakistan. AI Holobox of former Prime Minister Atal Bihari Vajpayee inaugurated at Sanghralaya, offering visitors an immersive experience of his life, leadership and legacy. Prime Minister Modi interacts with youth participants of Viksit Vibrant Village program. In his Mann Ki Baat program, Mr. Modi lauds collective perseverance of Indian scientists and engineers leading to the country scaling new heights in defense production and space sector. Mr. Modi says he is proud of the nation's youth power who have been performing exceptionally well in sports events and international Olympiads. Former Chief Minister of Nagaland Dr. S.C. Jamir highlights tribalism, fractionalism and insurgency as deterrents to the state's development. Nagaland enforces stricter road safety rules, makes helmets mandatory and bans illegal parking. Nagaland Minister Paiwang Kongyak holds coordination meeting with Mon District Administration, police and health officials at the district hospital, reviews flood situations and public health preparedness. Assam Rifle hosts screening of Waves of Empathy, a journey into Naga oral history, a project empathy production at Headquarters Directorate General Assam Rifles, Shillong. And that is all we have in this news headlines.

0: sok sokar health centers te bp laga free check up treatment aro kau phal thakibo laga motop ki ase bp laga kunba sawal thakile toll free number 1-800-116-666 te call koribi
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0: itu jankari ntep bra dise
2: web